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2: The longer he stays, the greater the likelihood that something else will happen. That we could be dragged back into this losing proposition by the Israelis, and we end up losing more and looking even more feckless and incapable. It's time to get out. The Israelis are going to do everything in their power to avoid any kind of agreement. They see an agreement of any kind as an existential threat to Israel. I tell everyone that they should listen to Ben-Gvir. What he says is exactly the way the government thinks, and frankly, most Israelis think. And the expectation, though he did not state it, is that we are the servants of Greater Israel, and that we, our armed forces, will stay engaged until his view of the world is realized. That's what President Trump has to wrestle with. Ben-Gvir's attitude is we've spent 30 years buying up politicians. It's time for them to pay back. If you take their money, they expect you to perform. And I think that's President Trump's problem with the Hill. We're not under duress. And we're preeminently concerned about the interests of the American people, their strategic interests, their security interests. And they do not equate the mass murder or extinction of people living in Gaza or Lebanon or Iran, or for that matter, anywhere else, with our national security. Doesn't work for us. Now, President Trump has to decide on what side of this he really is. Is he going to be the president of the United States, or is he going to be the principal representative to the American people of Israeli and international Jewish power? That's the question.
1: 再来看日本的最新军事动向。据共同社社报道，作为日美歼翼之龙大规模联合演习的一部分，日本陆上自卫队的一架于英运输机已于29号首次飞抵冲绳县宫古岛。
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0: 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He is going to be going head to head against this giant robot myth. I have to win. And us humans need you to. The hardest part. Does he get the bus first pull? We have four-time NBA champion Manu Ginobili going up against the most elite basketball robot in the world. You nervous?
1: Very intimidating.
0: A two, big hand.
1: Boo!
0: Is so intimidating. There it is.
1: Whoa! Don't give up, man.
0: You hear that?
1: All right, here we go.
0: Got this. Oh! Manu, the robot just won. The robots are officially tied with humans. I'm sorry, Manu.
1: Good job, man.
0: 刚才看到的画面啊，是前段时间互联网上一场世界最强机器人与人类的现场 PK， 无数网友的目光都被吸引了，网友们都在感慨，太不可思议了，以前只存在于终结者、变形金刚等电影里的高智能机器人，如今已经真真实实地走进了我们的生活。在科技与工业实力飞速发展的今天，机器人的迭代更新速度早已超出了人们的预期。那么从最初需要电子脐带辅助才能蹒跚学步，到如今啊能灵活完成部分高难度动作，军用无人作战平台已经完成了脱胎换骨的进化，不仅成为各国军事力量建设的新方向，也正在悄然改写未来战争规则，催生出全新的作战形态和对抗逻辑。那么接下来我们就先从大银幕里讲起，看看那些最初只存在于编剧笔下的机械身影是如何一步步从幻想走向真实战场的。